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3: Very critical issue that the world needs to grapple with.
4: Two is the target, and two is the target, period.
5: We've got both cooperation and competition
6: view. It's going to continue to be one of the most important economies in the world.
7: China is a very patient country, so I'm not too worried.
8: And in reality, there are ups and downs.
9: We're here for the next 100 years.

0: is a very critical issue that the world needs to grapple with.
1: Two is the target, and two is the target, period.
2: We've got both cooperation and competition
3: view. It's going to continue to be one of the most important economies in the world.
4: China is a very patient country, so I'm not too worried.
5: And in reality, there are ups and downs.
6: We're here for the next 100 years.

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9: We are looking towards East, we are looking towards China as a natural part of the picture, the map we are evolving.
10: This is the main reason, and for us this is a big achievement and big challenge.
11: Hopefully in the near future, anything listed on or traded on our stock exchange will become visible even for Shanghai investors. I hope so.

In 2016, Itai Global, the Chinese language new media brand of Itai Media Group, stepped onto the world stage. Using English as a bridge, it has built a China-focused financial news network for global audiences, delivering non-stop, real-time Chinese financial news to the world. Its mission is to be the primary gateway for international audiences to understand China's economy. Itai Global reporters cross time zones and continents, gaining deep insights into global economic trends, engaging in high-level dialogues with world leaders. They monitor the pulse of technological advancements and witness every shift and change in the global economy. Itai Global has earned the close attention of government leaders, major financial institutions, top economic thinkers, international organizations, business associations, and multinational corporations around the world. It is one of the most frequently cited sources of Chinese financial news by leading global media outlets such as Bloomberg, Dow Jones, and the Nikkei. This is Itai Global, delivering real insights into China's economy and business landscape to the world. This is Itai, connecting the globe and committed to becoming China's most trusted and globally influential digital financial media and information services group.

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6: In 2016, Yicai Global, the Chinese language new media brand of Yicai Media Group, stepped onto the world stage. Using English as a bridge, it has built a China-focused financial news network for global audiences, delivering non-stop, real-time Chinese financial news to the world. Its mission is to be the primary gateway for international audiences to understand China's economy.Yicai Global reporters cross time zones and continents, gaining deep insights into global economic trends, engaging in high-level dialogues with world leaders. They monitor the pulse of technological advancements and witness every shift and change in the global economy. Yicai Global has earned the close attention of government leaders, major financial institutions, top economic thinkers, international organizations,business associations, and multinational corporations around the world. It is one of the most frequently cited sources of Chinese financial news by leading global media outlets such as Bloomberg, Dow Jones, and the Nikkei. This is Yicai Global, delivering real insights into China's economy and business landscape to the world. This is Yicai, connecting the globe,and committed to becoming China's most trusted and globally influential digital financial media and information services group.
7: Save water, from me 做起，关好水龙头，合理使用水资源，珍惜每一滴水，让地球更美好。

0: we are looking towards east, we are looking towards China as a natural part of the picture, the map we are evolving.
1: This is the main reason, and for us this is a big achievement and big challenge.
2: Hopefully in the near future, anything listed on or traded on our stock exchange will become visible even for Shanghai investors. I hope so.

0: First of all, I would like to talk about the stock performance of Romania. We have seen that it has been rising continuously, hitting record highs. So what are the reasons behind this market performance?
1: There are a lot of reasons. I would say if it's to point two main things, one would be communication. When I'm looking at the stock exchange, the

0: of prices as reflected by the main indexes. And second measurement, which is somehow related with better visibility, it can be seen in the growth in terms of number of investors. We see constantly in the last years number of accounts opened at the Bucharest Stock Exchange in a growing path, which creates, of course, demand, which creates pressure for prices, because at the end of the day, the market price is a result of the play between demand and offer. In a market where there are more investors, when there is more demand, that, of course, tends to push the prices higher.
1: So entering the MSCI Emerging Markets Index is a priority for you, and how do you want to achieve it?
0: For entering MSCI Emerging Markets, you have to meet some criteria, some qualitative criteria, and we are checking the boxes in terms of qualitative, and we also have to check some boxes in terms of quantitative. That means that you have to have a number of companies with a sufficient scale, size in terms of market cap, and with a sufficient liquidity. And I would say the priority for us as a market, it's growing the number of investors, growing the liquidity, growing the market cap, and normally the accession to MSCI Emerging Markets status, for example, should be a result of the good performance of the local market. So it's one of the objectives we have. Somehow it should flow naturally, and somehow it should increase our visibility on the global market and our positioning on the global capital flows.
1: Yes, you once said that Romania capital market is entering a new phase, not a boom, but a healthy stage. So how to understand this new phase?
0: We've been focusing in the last years on better communicating, in better engaging with companies and investors, and we see that gaining speed. Now, next stage should be, as a result of that, more companies getting listed to the stock exchange. And we see a growing interest coming from the local entrepreneurs, local companies, looking at the stock exchange as an engine for their future growth.
1: So as the president of FAIRS, you organize this trip to China, that you have many executives from the stock exchanges to come here. And for you, how do you feel about China, and why do you want to have this trip?
0: I like very much what I'm seeing here. A lot of progress, quite impressive. For us, looking at the Federation of Euro-Asian Stock Exchanges, as our name says, our scope is connectivity, while preserving diversity. We are looking at this space, Euro-Asian space. So we are present in Central and Eastern Europe, in Middle East, in Central Asia. And of course, we are looking towards East. We are looking towards China as a natural part of the picture, the map we are evolving in.
1: And also as the president of BVB, so is there any particular plan that or opportunities you would like to explain from this trip with China?
0: We are exploring, because at the end of the day, we as stock exchanges, our scope, as I said, it's on one hand connecting investors with companies, but on the other hand, helping companies which are listed on our platforms to grow, to develop, because that's going to increase our success. So giving to the companies listed to the Bucharest Stock Exchange exposure towards China, towards Chinese investors, I would say probably mostly institutional investors, that would be a plus. And I would say also that the plus, it's better connecting our economies, helping companies from both countries know better each other, finding cooperation opportunities, that would be a step forward.
1: What role do you think BVB can play in the big picture, in the global capital markets?
0: I think that we have to play the role we have to play in our context. If I'm thinking at Bucharest Stock Exchange, I'm thinking more as a local and maybe regional player. We have to look at the companies which are moving in our area. We have to look at their needs. We have to look at what we can do for them to increase their performance locally and maybe regionally. And I think that we have still to make

0: steps, still we can think about being global players. So giving to the companies listed to the Bucharest Stock Exchange exposure towards China, towards Chinese investors, I would say probably mostly institutional investors, that would be a plus.
1: We have legislation and legal framework that is providing secure investing in our financial instruments.

0: Mr. Shalev, thanks for joining me.
1: It is my pleasure.
0: So first of all, I would like to talk about the reform that will be take effect on October the 1st. So we know that the reform will implement the Financial Instruments Act and the Prosperous and Transparency Act. So how will this reform change your market, and why do you want to have this reform?
1: Yeah, as you pointed out, this autumn in October, we will start with the implementation of these new, very important pieces of securities market legislation. Republic of North Macedonia is not full EU member because of some other political reasons, but for us, it's very important to harmonize our legislation fully with European regulation in order to project to the foreign, especially portfolio investors, that we have legislation and a legal framework that is providing secure investing in our financial instruments. So this is the main reason, and for us this is a big achievement and big challenge.
0: How do you think this reform will change your market? Will it bring more development?
1: As I said, first and utmost goal is to have legal framework which is comparable with other markets in Europe. So in the perspective of foreign investors, our country risk and legal risk in investing in our markets to be as minimal as possible. But from the regulation, there will be some other possibilities. For example, we can start so-called growth market, which means that some of the smaller companies could also list their shares with simplified procedure within the regulator and the stock market.
0: Is there any other possibility that to connect the regional market, like the building the platform of linkage, that you are in mind or you are already taking actions?
1: Yes, this the regional cooperation between capital markets in a wider region is very important. We are speaking about a region which is connected, comprised from relatively small economies, and stock market, business capital market is size matters when you're speaking about capital markets. Macedonian Stock Exchange is a big advocate of this regional cooperation. So, for example, we are now part of the group of 8 exchanges. It is in the group, it is exchanges from Poland, Romania, Hungary, Slovenia, Slovakia, Croatia and Bulgaria. We are the only stock exchange which is not from EU member country. So we are working on finding ways how to cooperate. Probably we will start with launching one big regional ETF who will be listed at all these 8 exchanges.
0: Have you ever considered that to build a connectivity between Chinese capital market?
1: Of course, one of the reasons why we are here as a member of the Federation of Eurasian Stock Exchanges is to be more familiar and to learn what is going on a Chinese capital market and to see whether we can attract some of the asset managers from here to invest in the financial instruments traded at our market. I think that on the level of the Federation of Eurasian Stock Exchanges, which is organizer or co-organizer of this day event, they can speak with their Chinese counterparts, for example, to create some kind of joint event in the future in which companies from our region can present themselves to the Chinese investment funds and investment banks to see whether something more tangible can be built on afterwards.
0: So you mentioned, we discussed the reform that will take place on the October

0: the first. And I would like to know that after this reform is complete, so how will you, what role do you hope that the capital market will play in the whole picture of your country's economy?
1: Yeah, our main goal is to enhance the supply side of the market. Our market is old 30 years. Macedonian Stock Exchange was established back in the 90s. We have created quite solid technical infrastructure about the market. Demand side is growing. As I said, we have pension funds, we have investment funds, but we are still trading mainly with shares from companies that are privatized 30 years ago. So we need new material on the market, new financial instruments, and our strategic goal is to increase the supply side, to have new IPOs, new companies at the market.
0: What is your major goal, the first priority in 2026?
1: To have first IPO of some successful family company at our market as soon as possible.
0: We know that last year, Macedonia's economy grew by 3.5%. So what is your forecast of the economy this year?
1: I can share with you the forecast of some either domestic or international research institutes. The forecast is that this GDP growth rate will continue, and the forecast is that GDP will grow around 3% this year as well, which is compared with other European economies, quite decent growth rate. It is mainly driven by investment in infrastructure, partially the demand from the households. So we will see whether this will impact the dynamics and turnover of the stock exchange. One of the reasons why we are here as a member of the Federation of Eurasian Stock Exchanges is to be more familiar and to learn what is going on a Chinese capital market.
2: Usually people might think it's not a good idea to facilitate or enable your brokers to trade somewhere else.

0: Mr. Yaganin, it's great to have you here.
1: Thank you for inviting me.
0: Yeah, first of all, I would like you to discuss about your plan to integrate in the global capital market. So you mentioned it in your 25th anniversary of your stock exchange. And how do you want to achieve it?
1: Well, look, for any developing economy, it's an ultimate goal to have a capital market which can facilitate inflow of money through major institutional investors from southeast to the west, from north to south, because the institutional money is one of the most liquid, one of the most highly qualified money that you can attract to your country. And we, as a market infrastructure company, we aim to build our infrastructure and enhance it in such a manner that we can ease the inflow and outflow of this money into our economy. And the first target for us is, first of all, to have a right technology, compliant rules and regulations in our market and in our custody, but at the same time to have mutual accounts and mutual arrangements with different global exchanges, depositories, clearing houses, and the investment banks and broker-dealers.
0: I also noticed that AMX has joined the Tabadu Hub and also signed CDS connectivity agreements with Kazakhstan's ITS and Uzbekistan. So, first of all, could you tell me about the rationale behind these implements?
1: Well, Tabadu is a project which has been initiated and launched by Abu Dhabi Securities Exchange. Its main aim is to connect the regional exchanges with each other so that the local broker in each exchange wouldn't need to go to another country to open an account and to open a cash account, but instead being a member of one exchange, the broker can easily trade on the other exchanges as well. And for us, it was kind of very relevant with our strategy, because if we want to bring more money from the foreign investors into our country, this is one of the major milestones that we achieved through Tabadul. By connecting Tabadul, we automatically opened our market to Abu Dhabi Securities Exchange members. Now the ADX members can see our market and trade on our market, and the vice versa. We gave access for our members to trade on the ADX. Usually people might think it's not a good idea to facilitate or enable your brokers to trade somewhere else, but because Armenia is quite a small country, it's not a big country, and the economy is not that big, we have positioned ourselves as the connecting bridge between the different economies. If you know, we are part of Eurasian Economic Union, and one of the ideas was to enable our brokers to trade there, because most of our brokers, they have many non-resident clients. Hence, by building this infrastructure connections with other regional capital markets, we can enable our industry players to expand their product offering. And hence, it will become a good jurisdiction and center for trading, at least for regional capital markets.
0: So is there any other further measurements you would like to take in the future to expand your business, to expand connectivity between other regions and exchanges?
1: Well, as you mentioned, we just opened a mutual account with Kazakhstan Stock Exchange, and so our stock exchanges will be visible to each other via Tabadul, which means our members can see Kasia, Kazakhstan Stock Exchange, and the members of Kazakhstan Stock Exchange can see AMX market. And we also opened an account for Uzbekistan Central Securities Depository, which will enable the Uzbek investors to, when trading overseas, when trading international securities, to clear and settle and safekeep their assets in our custody, because we have already two major links with international ICSDs, with Clearstream and Euroclear, and we are expanding our links further. And this is a very good and bright example how Armenia can position itself as a regional hub for trading, clearing, settlement, and safekeeping of the assets.
0: Let's talk about your trip in China. So you are in Shanghai now. Do you have any connectivity plan in mind with China?
1: Well, it's the right question. We have a plan. That's why we are here. Obviously, it's the third largest stock exchange in the world. And Chinese investors, Chinese institutional investors are one of the most welcomed investors globally nowadays. This is an exploration trip for us. This is the first trip. But we decided to come to explore, to build up connections and network to see how it works. And we'll have a visit to the Shanghai Stock Exchange as well to see their technology and how do they connect generally with the rest of the world. But obviously, China is a top target for us.
0: What role do you think that Chinese stock exchanges can play in AMX internationalization's puzzle?
1: I know that most of the European countries, they don't have direct links with Chinese capital markets. But as I told you, we are trying to build a direct link with the Warsaw Stock Exchange. And if we would be successful enough in the near future to integrate Chinese market, Shanghai Stock Exchange with AMX, for example, and if we would be able to show a visibility of Shanghai market in our market, as I told you, we have a major visibility on our market. We'll have it from Poland, hopefully soon. We already have from Abu Dhabi. We already just signed with Kazakhstan. So those markets, they can see our market. And if we extend our geographical outreach to China, it would mean that on our market, all the investors would see also Chinese market. And it's a matter of further enhancements in our infrastructure so that it won't be just visible, but also executable, tradable and on execution level with

0: with clearing and seamless settlement.
1: You mentioned about position yourself as a connecting bridge in the region. So in the long term, how do you vision the development of AMX?
0: Well, in the long term, first of all, we have to develop our local market organically in many ways, and we have few companies with $1 billion and $1 billion-plus valuations, and we need to enable those companies to become public and attract money from institutional global investors. But at the same time, we want to position ourselves, once the connections are there, we want to position ourselves as a market where regional companies can come and list their equities, because it will give them a visibility and to the global pool of investors. So this is our one of the missions, to become a central place for the regional economies to list their securities on our stock exchange, because, as I said, hopefully in the near future, anything listed on or traded on our stock exchange will become visible even for Shanghai investors. I hope.

0: we are looking towards east, we are looking towards China as a natural part of the picture, the map we are evolving.
1: This is the main reason, and for us this is a big achievement and big challenge.
2: Hopefully in the near future, anything listed on or traded on our stock exchange will become visible even for Shanghai investors. I hope so.

0: this is a very critical issue that the world needs to grapple with.
1: Two is the target, and two is the target, period.
2: We've got both cooperation and competition
3: view. It's going to continue to be one of the most important economies in the world.
4: China is a very patient country, so I'm not too worried.
5: And in reality, there are ups and downs.
6: We're here for the next 100 years.

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10: We are looking towards East, we are looking towards China as a natural part of the picture, the map we are evolving.
11: This is the main reason, and for us this is a big achievement and big challenge.
12: Hopefully in the near future, anything listed on or traded on our stock exchange will become visible even for Shanghai investors. I hope so.

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12: In 2016, Yicai Global, the Chinese language new media brand of Yicai Media Group, stepped onto the world stage. Using English as a bridge, it has built a China-focused financial news network for global audiences, delivering non-stop, real-time Chinese financial news to the world. Its mission is to be the primary gateway for international audiences to understand China's economy.Yicai Global reporters cross time zones and continents, gaining deep insights into global economic trends, engaging in high-level dialogues with world leaders. They monitor the pulse of technological advancements and witness every shift and change in the global economy. 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It is one of the most frequently cited sources of Chinese financial news by leading global media outlets such as Bloomberg, Dow Jones and the Nikkei. 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
1: Julie, great to have you back.
2: Yeah, hi Ivan, how are you doing? Thank you for having me back again.
1: We met in Davos six months ago, and six months on, the world seems to be much, much more volatile than anyone anticipated. So how would you advise your clients to set up, to build a resilient portfolio?
2: Yeah, that's a really good question. It was in Davos, we actually spoke about the world being more fragmented. And I think we did talk about the importance of diversification
1: in
2: that conversation already. We remain quite positive on equities because, I mean, if just look at the earnings of these companies, right, and the continued investment in technology and AI. So we are advising our clients to continue to look for opportunities to enter the market. At the same time, we continue to look at alternatives, hedge funds, gold. Gold prices have come off ease, but we remain quite positive in the long-term outlook for gold. So, you know, using different asset classes to build this resilient portfolio, equities, fixed income, as well as alternatives. Yeah, that's continued to be the right strategy. And if you look at a balanced portfolio from January to now, it's actually up more than 5%, right? It's still better than putting all your money in deposit.
1: Let's talk something about China. Is China a place to source AUM or a source investment opportunities or both?
2: Both. We're here in China.
1: Yeah.
2: You just asked me, you know, the visit of many of our, you know, colleagues from the management team to here in China, you know, spending time with our clients, spending time with our colleagues. China is a very, very important market for us. From a wealth management perspective, it is one of the largest market for us, and we continue to invest, not only onshore wealth management, as well as, you know, we do see clients looking for, you know, offshore opportunities, and that's a growth. So it is the AUM story, right? at the same time, in terms of investment opportunities in China, is you know, you can't afford to be not participating, right, in the growth, long-term growth story in China, especially if you look at China in terms of innovation, in terms of AI, in terms of advanced manufacturing. Yesterday we visited one of the fastest growing robotic company.
1: Yes.
2: It's amazing, right? I mean, it's early stage of how that's going to, I think, present itself in terms of an opportunity to invest.

0: But definitely, we our view on China in the long run is an investment destination in terms of diversification is very positive.
1: You mentioned AI. 6 months ago when we were in Davos, we also talked about AI.
0: Yeah.
1: And you said that trust is the most important
0: I did.
1: Thing, right? And after we talk, we see the AI scare trade on the market, which means they believe that AI is a disruptive force to disrupt many industries, for example, software companies and wealth management companies. Mm-hmm. So how do you expect the industry of wealth management or retail banking evolve going forward?
0: I think it's a big opportunity rather than a threat. Yes, it will take away more administrative, more mundane kind of activities. It will create more room, more time for wealth managers and relationship managers to have those trusted conversations, to build relationships, use more that trust and judgment of individual clients' need and leveraging on AI and what AI insights can bring to then bring those insights and then translate into a set of recommendation advice for the clients. I don't think AI can replace that human relationship and that trust and that judgment, right? So I think AI will make our relationship managers more productive, more informed and smarter, right? Mm-hmm. I think machine and human judgment, which is the best of both worlds, that can then support our ability to serve our clients much, much better than just AI or just a human.
1: So can I say that in the AI era, Standard Chartered still need talented people to call clients, to handle client things?
0: Of course. Yeah, a very important point, right? So our job, right, our role is to ensure that our colleagues are AI fluent. So enabling that adoption through their knowledge to use AI to make themselves much more informed, to upgrade their knowledge, to be much more productive. That is super important for us, right, to support our colleagues. And that is a priority for us in the bank, for sure. As I said, I think when a client wants to invest their savings, it's a very emotional decision. Of course, you need to use data, you need to use research, you need to use advice to create a portfolio. But you know, understanding the client needs, understanding their long-term wealth planning for their family is a process of a relationship, right, that I don't think can be replaced by AI. So I continue to feel that, you know, people in building those relationships, in building those trusts is very important.
1: So thank you, Judy. Thank you, Judy. It's very clear. Thank you very much.
0: Okay, thank you very much.
2: 跟随2026年活力中国调研行上海站采访团，第一财经记者今天走访了沿沪宁协同创新中心、上海机器人产业技术研究院、脑机接口未来产业集聚区三大创新载体。记者在采访中观察到，前沿产业的创新活力正在上海加速迸发，长三角一体化的协同创新也正在走深走实。
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8: I think in eventually the majority will be replaced.
9: AI 汽车，今天我们看到是刚刚开始。
10: The story of the 21st century is of all of Asia rising.
11: The government has to take a long view of what the world will need.
12: We're in an era where the ground is shifting.
7: 两说，在观点之间看见真实。
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1: We are looking towards east. We are looking towards China as a natural part of the picture, the map we are evolving.
2: This is the main reason, and for us, this is a big achievement and big challenge.
3: Hopefully, in the near future, anything listed on or traded on our stock exchange will become visible even for Shanghai investors. I hope so.

0: This is a very critical issue that the world needs to grapple with.
1: Two is the target, and two is the target, period.
2: We've got both cooperation and competition
3: view. It's going to continue to be one of the most important economies in the world.
4: China is a very patient country, so I'm not too worried.
5: And in reality, there are ups and downs.
6: We're here for the next 100 years.
7: 每一串688开头的代码都是一个没有先例的故事，这一刻是深夜不肯熄灭的灯，是几百次失败后非要试一试的倔强。创新不是给成功者的奖杯，是给闯关者的战书。你敢不敢去做那个没有先例的第一人？

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1: Judy, great to have you back.
2: Yeah, hi Ivan, how are you doing? Thank you for having me back again.
1: We met in Davos six months ago, and six months on, the world seems to be much, much more volatile than anyone anticipated. So how would you advise your clients to set up, to build a resilient portfolio?
2: Yeah, that's a really good question. It was in Davos, we actually spoke about the world being more fragmented. And I think we did talk about the importance of diversification
1: in
2: that conversation already. We remain quite positive on equities because, I mean, if just look at the earnings of these companies, right, and the continued investment in technology and AI. So we are advising our clients to continue to look for opportunities to enter the market. At the same time, we continue to look at alternatives, hedge funds, gold. Gold prices have come off ease, but we remain quite positive in the long-term outlook for gold. So, you know, using different assets.

0: asset classes to build this resilient portfolio, equities, fixed income, as well as alternatives. So yeah, that's continue to be the right strategy. And if you look at a balanced portfolio from January to now, it's actually up more than 5%, right? It's still better than putting all your money in deposit.
1: Let's talk something about China. Is China a place to source AUM or a source investment opportunities or both?
0: Both. Both. We're here in China.
1: Yeah.
0: You just asked me, the visit of many of our, colleagues from the management team here in China, spending time with our clients, spending time with our colleagues. China is a very, very important market for us. From a wealth management perspective, it is one of the largest market for us, and we continue to invest, not only onshore wealth management, as well as, we do see clients looking for, offshore opportunities, and that's a growth. So it is the AUM story, right? at the same time, in terms of investment opportunities in China, you can't afford to be not participating, right, in the growth, long-term growth story in China, especially if you look at China in terms of innovation, in terms of AI, in terms of advanced manufacturing. Yesterday we visited one of the fastest growing robotic company.
1: Yes.
0: It's amazing, right? I mean, it's early stage of how that's going to, I think, present itself in terms of an opportunity to invest. But definitely our view on China in the long run is an investment destination in terms of diversification is very positive.
1: You mentioned AI. 6 months ago when we were in Davos, we also talked about AI.
0: Yeah.
1: And you said that trust is the most important
0: thing,
1: right? And after we talk, we see the AI scare trade on the market, which means they believe that AI is a disruptive force to disrupt many industries, for example, software companies and wealth management companies.
0: Mm-hmm.
1: So how do you expect the industry of wealth management or retail banking evolve going forward?
0: I think it's a big opportunity rather than a threat. Yes, it will take away more administrative, more mundane kind of activities. It will create more room, more time for wealth managers and relationship managers to have those trusted conversations, to build relationships, use more that trust and judgment of individual clients' need, and leveraging on AI and what AI insights can bring to then bring those insights and then translate into a set of recommendation advice for the clients. I don't think AI can replace that human relationship and that trust and that judgment. Right? So I think AI will make our relationship managers more productive, more informed, and smarter, right? I think machine and human judgment, which is the best of both worlds, that can then support our ability to serve our clients much, much better than just AI or just a human.
1: So can I say that in the AI era, Standard Chartered still need talented people to call clients, to handle client things?
0: Of course. Yeah, a very important point, right? So our job, right, our role is to ensure that our colleagues are AI fluent. So enabling that adoption through their knowledge to use AI to make themselves much more informed, to upgrade their knowledge, to be much more productive. That is super important for us, right, to support our colleagues. And that is a priority for us in the bank, for sure. As I said, I think when a client wants to invest their savings, it's a very emotional decision. Of course, you need to use data, you need to use research, you need to use advice to create a portfolio. But understanding the client needs, understanding their long-term wealth planning for their family is a process of a relationship, right, that I don't think can be replaced by AI. So I continue to feel that, people in building those relationships, in building those trusts is very important.
1: So thank you, Judy. Thank you, Judy. It's very clear. Thank you very much.
0: Okay, thank you very much.
2: 跟随2026年活力中国

0: we are looking towards east, we are looking towards China as a natural part of the picture, the map we are evolving.
1: This is the main reason, and for us this is a big achievement and big challenge.
2: Hopefully in the near future, anything listed on or traded on our stock exchange will become visible even for Shanghai investors. I hope so.

0: engaging in high-level dialogues with world leaders. They monitor the pulse of technological advancements and witness every shift and change in the global economy. Itai Global has earned the close attention of government leaders, major financial institutions, top economic thinkers, international organizations, business associations, and multinational corporations around the world. It is one of the most frequently cited sources of Chinese financial news by leading global media outlets such as Bloomberg, Dow Jones, and the Nikkei. This is Itai Global, delivering real insights into China's economy and business landscape to the world. This is Itai, connecting the globe and committed to becoming China's most trusted and globally influential digital financial media and information services group.
1: Make sure to use every drop of water, to make the world a better place.

0: we are looking towards east, we are looking towards China as a natural part of the picture, the map we are evolving.
1: This is the main reason, and for us this is a big achievement and big challenge.
2: Hopefully in the near future, anything listed on or traded on our stock exchange will become visible even for Shanghai investors. I hope so.

0: First of all, I would like to talk about the stock performance of Romania. We have seen that it has been rising continuously, hitting record highs. So what are the reasons behind this market performance?
1: There are a lot of reasons. I would say if it's to point two main things. One would be communication. When I'm looking at the stock exchange is not only for funding. It's not only a platform for raising capital. It's also a platform for creating visibility for the companies which are getting listed. And that visibility, of course, translates also in higher prices. So for me, visibility and communication was the target for in the last years for the stock exchange, and we did that job pretty well. Stock market performance, it's one good indicator, and as you said, we are marching towards new highs in terms of prices as reflected by the main indexes. And second measurement, which is somehow related with better visibility, it's can be seen in the growth in terms of number of investors. We see constantly in the last years number of accounts opened at the Bucharest Stock Exchange in a growing path, which creates, of course, demand, which creates pressure for prices, because at the end of the day, the market price is a result of the play between demand and offer. In a market where there are more investors, when there is more demand, that of course tends to push the prices higher.
0: So entering the MSCI Emerging Markets Index is a priority for you, and how do you want to achieve it?

0: for entering MSCI emerging markets, you have to meet some criteria, some qualitative criteria, and we are checking the boxes in terms of qualitative, and we also have to check some boxes in terms of quantitative. That means that you have to have a number of companies with a sufficient scale, size in terms of market cap, and with a sufficient liquidity. And I would say the priority for us as a market, it's growing the number of investors, growing the liquidity, growing the market cap, and normally the accession to MSCI emerging markets status, for example, should be a result of the good performance of the local market. So it's one of the objectives we have. Somehow it should flow naturally, and somehow it should increase our visibility on the global market and our positioning on the global capital flows.
1: Yes, you once said that Romania capital market is entering a new phase, not a boom, but a healthy stage. So how to understand this new phase?
0: We've been focusing in the last years on better communicating, in better engaging with companies and investors, and we see that gaining speed. Now, next stage should be, as a result of that, more companies getting listed to the stock exchange. And we see a growing interest coming from the local entrepreneurs, local companies, looking at the stock exchange as an engine for their future growth.
1: So as the president of FIAS, you organize this trip to China, that you have many executives from the stock exchanges to come here. And for you, how do you feel about China and why do you want to have this trip?
0: I like very much what I'm seeing here. A lot of progress, quite impressive. For us, looking at the Federation of Euro-Asian Stock Exchanges, as our name says, our scope is connectivity while preserving diversity. We are looking at this space, Euro-Asian space. So we are present in Central and Eastern Europe, in Middle East, in Central Asia. And of course, we are looking towards East. We are looking towards China as a natural part of the picture, the map we are evolving in.
1: And also as the president of BVB, so is there any particular plan that or opportunities you would like to explain from this trip with China?
0: We are exploring, because at the end of the day, we as stock exchanges, our scope, as I said, it's on one hand connecting investors with companies, but on the other hand, helping companies which are listed on our platforms to grow, to develop, because that's going to increase our success. So giving to the companies listed to the Bucharest Stock Exchange exposure towards China, towards Chinese investors, I would say probably mostly institutional investors, that would be a plus. And I would say also that the plus, it's better connecting our economies, helping companies from both countries know better each other, finding cooperation opportunities, that would be a step forward.
1: What role do you think BVB can play in the big picture, in the global capital markets?
0: I think that we have to play the role we have to play in our context. If I'm thinking at Bucharest Stock Exchange, I'm thinking more as a local and maybe regional player. We have to look at the companies which are moving in our area. We have to look at their needs. We have to look at what we can do for them to increase their performance locally and maybe regionally. And I think that we have still to make steps, still we can think about being global players. So giving to the companies listed to the Bucharest Stock Exchange exposure towards China, towards Chinese investors, I would say probably mostly institutional investors, that would be a plus.
2: We have legislation and a legal framework that is providing secure investing in our financial instruments.

0: Mr. Shalev， 上次终于没。
1: It is my pleasure.
0: So first of all, I would like to talk about the reform that will be take effect on October the 1st. So we know that the reform will implement the Financial Instruments Act and the Prosperous and Transparency Act. So how will this reform change your market and why do you want to have this reform?
1: Yeah, as you pointed out, this autumn in October, we will start with the implementation of these new very important pieces of securities market legislation. Republic of North Macedonia is not full EU member because of some other political reasons, but for us, it's very important to harmonize our legislation fully with European regulation in order to project to the foreign, especially portfolio investors, that we have legislation and legal framework that is providing secure investing in our financial instruments. So this is the main reason, and for us this is a big achievement and big challenge.
0: How do you think this reform will change your market? Will it bring more development?
1: As I said, first and utmost goal is to have legal framework which is comparable with other markets in Europe. So in the perspective of foreign investors, our country risk and legal risk in investing in our markets to be as minimal as possible. But from the regulation, there will be some other possibilities. For example, we can start so-called growth market, which means that some of the smaller companies could also list their shares with simplified procedure within the regulator and the stock market.
0: Is there any other possibility that to connect a regional market, like the building the platform of linkage that you are in mind or you are already taking actions?
1: Yes, this, the regional cooperation between capital markets in a wider region is very important. We are speaking about a region which is connected, comprised from relatively small economies, and stock market, business capital market is size matters when you're speaking about capital markets. Macedonian Stock Exchange is a big advocate of this regional cooperation. So, for example, we are now part of the group of 8 exchanges. It is in the group, it is exchanges from Poland, Romania, Hungary, Slovenia, Slovakia, Croatia and Bulgaria. We are the only stock exchange which is not from EU member country. So we are working on finding ways how to cooperate. Probably we will start with launching one big regional ETF who will be listed at all these 8 exchanges.
0: Have you ever considered that to build a connectivity between Chinese capital markets?
1: Of course, one of the reasons why we are here as a member of the Federation of Eurasian Stock Exchanges is to be more familiar and to learn what is going on a Chinese capital market and to see whether we can attract some of the asset managers from here to invest in the financial instruments traded at our market. I think that on the level of the Federation of Eurasian Stock Exchanges, which is organizer or co-organizer of this day event, they can speak with their Chinese counterparts, for example, to create some kind of joint event in the future in which companies from our region can present themselves to the Chinese investment funds and investment banks to see whether something more tangible can be built on afterwards.
0: So you mentioned, we discussed the reform that will take place on the October the 1st. And I would like to know that after this reform is complete, so how will you, what role do you hope that the capital market will play in the whole picture of your country's economy?
1: Yeah, our main goal is to enhance the supply side of the market. Our market is old 30 year. Macedonian Stock Exchange was established back in the 90s. We have created quite solid technical infrastructure about the market. Demand side is growing. As I said, we have pension funds, we have investment funds, but we are still trading mainly with shares from companies that are privatized 30 years ago. So we need new material on the market, new financial instruments, and our strategic goal

0: is to increase the supply side, to have new IPOs, new companies at the market.
1: What is your major goal, the first priority in 2026?
0: To have first IPO of some successful family company at our market as soon as possible.
1: We know that last year, Macedonia's economy grew by 3.5%. So what is your forecast of the economy this year?
0: I can share with you the forecast of some either domestic or international research institutes. The forecast is that this GDP growth rate will continue, and the forecast is that GDP will grow around 3% this year as well, which is compared with other European economies, quite decent growth rate. It is mainly driven by investment in infrastructure, partially the demand from the households. So we will see whether this will impact the dynamics and turnover of the stock exchange. One of the reasons why we are here as a member of the Federation of Eurasian Stock Exchanges is to be more familiar and to learn what is going on a Chinese capital market.
2: Usually people might think it's not a good idea to facilitate or enable your brokers to trade somewhere else.

0: Mr. Yaganin, it's great to have you here.
1: Thank you for inviting me.
0: Yeah, first of all, I would like you to discuss about your plan to integrate in the global capital market. So you mentioned it in your 25th anniversary of your stock exchange. And how do you want to achieve it?
1: Well, look, for any developing economy, it's an ultimate goal to have a capital market which can facilitate inflow of money through major institutional investors from southeast to the west, from north to south, because the institutional money is one of the most liquid, one of the most highly qualified money that you can attract to your country. And we, as a market infrastructure company, we aim to build our infrastructure and enhance it in such a manner that we can ease the inflow and outflow of this money into our economy. And the first target for us is, first of all, to have a right technology, compliant rules and regulations in our market and in our custody, but at the same time to have mutual accounts and mutual arrangements with different global exchanges, depositories, clearing houses, and the investment banks and broker dealers.
0: I also noticed that AMX has joined the Tabadu hub and also signed CDS connectivity agreements with Kazakhstan's ITS and Uzbekistan. So first of all, could you tell me about the rationale behind these implement?
1: Well, Tabadu is a project which has been initiated and launched by Abu Dhabi Securities Exchange. Its main aim is to connect the regional exchanges with each other so that the local broker in each exchange wouldn't need to go to another country to open an account and to open a cash account, but instead being a member of one exchange, the broker can easily trade on the other exchanges as well. And for us, it was kind of very relevant with our strategy, because if we want to bring more money from the foreign investors into our country, this is one of the major milestones that we achieved through Tabadu. By connecting Tabadu, we automatically opened our market to Abu Dhabi Securities Exchange members. Now the ADX members can see our market and trade on our market, and the vice versa. We gave access for our members to trade on the ADX. Usually people might think it's not a good idea to facilitate or enable your brokers to trade somewhere else. But because Armenia is quite a small country, it's not a big country, and the economy is not that big, we have positioned ourselves as the connecting bridge between

0: different economies. If you know, we are part of the Eurasian Economic Union, and one of the ideas was to enable our brokers to trade there because most of our brokers, they have many non-resident clients. Hence, by building this infrastructure connections with other regional capital markets, we can enable our industry players to expand their product offering. And hence, it will become a good jurisdiction and center for trading, at least for regional capital markets.
1: So is there any other further measurements you would like to take in the future to, I mean, to expand your business, to expand connectivity between other regions and exchanges?
0: Well, as you mentioned, we just opened a mutual account with Kazakhstan Stock Exchange, and with so our stock exchanges will be visible to each other via Tabadul, which means our members can see KASIE, Kazakhstan Stock Exchange, and the members of Kazakhstan Stock Exchange can see AMX market. And we also opened an account for Uzbekistan Central Securities Depository, which will enable the Uzbek investors to, when trading overseas, when trading international securities, to clear their assets in our custody, because we have already two major links with international ICSDs, with Clearstream and Euroclear, and we are expanding our links further. And this is a very good and bright example how Armenia can position itself as a regional hub for trading, clearing, settlement, and safekeeping of the assets.
1: Let's talk about your trip in China. So you are in Shanghai now. Do you have any connectivity plan in mind with China?
0: Well, it's the right question. We have a plan. That's why we are here. Obviously, it's the third largest stock exchange in the world. And Chinese investors, Chinese institutional investors are one of the most welcomed investors globally nowadays. This is an exploration trip for us. This is the first trip. But we decided to come to explore, to build up connections and network to see how it works. And we'll have a visit to the Shanghai Stock Exchange as well to see their technology and how do they connect generally with the rest of the world. But obviously, China is a top target for us.
1: What role do you think that Chinese stock exchanges can play in AMX internationalization's puzzle?
0: I know that most of the European countries, they don't have direct links with Chinese capital markets. But as I told you, we are trying to build a direct link with the Warsaw Stock Exchange. And if we would be successful enough in the near future to integrate Chinese market, Shanghai Stock Exchange with AMX, for example, and if we would be able to show a visibility of Shanghai market in our market, as I told you, we have a major visibility on our market. We'll have it from Poland, hopefully soon. We already have from Abu Dhabi. We already just signed with Kazakhstan. So those markets, they can see our market. And if we extend our geographical outreach to China, it would mean that on our market, all the investors would see also Chinese market. And it's a matter of further enhancements in our infrastructure so that it won't be just visible, but also executable tradable and on execution level with its clearing and seamless settlement.
1: You mentioned about position yourself as a connecting bridge in the region. So in the long term, how do you vision the development of AMX?
0: Well, in the long term, first of all, we have to develop our local market organically in any ways, and we have few companies with $1 billion and $1 billion-plus valuations, and we need to enable those companies to become public and attract money from institutional global investors. But at the same time, we want to position ourselves, once the connections are there, we want to position ourselves as a market where regional companies can come and list their equities, because it will give them a visibility and

with a global pool of investors. So this is our one of the missions, to become a central place for the regional economies to list their securities on our stock exchange. Because, as I said, hopefully in the near future, anything listed on or traded on our stock exchange will become visible even for Shanghai investors. I hope so.

0: 提出这些问题以后怎么解，其实有很多包括 AI 可以做的。另外一个，未来都是多学科的，不是单一学科，不是说我学个机械你学个材料我们就一辈子只懂机械，你只懂材料。其实未来的突破点往往在这种交叉领域，可能需要你和协同，我们三个人合起来可能才能解这个问题。因为简单的问题我们叫 low hanging fruit 的低垂的果实都被它摘完了，真正的机会都在那种比较难突破的地方。那么中国要引领世界的话，你肯定要追求这种新的突破点。
1: We are looking towards east. We are looking towards China as a natural part of the picture, the map we are evolving.
2: This is the main reason, and for us, this is a big achievement and big challenge.
3: Hopefully, in the near future, anything listed on or traded on our stock exchange will become visible even for Shanghai investors. I hope so.